before I was ever born. Before the curtain in the temple was torn.

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Some concentrated falls to blame.

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With the oil of Aphrodite and the dust of the Grand Wazoo. He said, you might not believe this, little fellow, but it'll cure your asthma too. And I said,

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0: 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About to check outside the game. 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They got a lot of nice girls.
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Your life takes its time. 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

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Before the curtain in the temple was torn,

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